0: wenn's wehtut.
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2: And I'm not supposed to look at you the way I look at you. And I'm not supposed to look at you the way I look at you.

And you're righteous to the point where you just rather be alone. So here's a loan. We're both headstrong, no

Are you okay? Does it hurt again? It helped when you kissed me, but now it's just whiskey to take it away. I wish I could stay, but sometimes things change. I hate that you miss me, I hate that I'm hurting you.

It helped when you kissed me, but now there's just whiskey to take it away. I wish I could stay, but sometimes things

0: It helped when you kissed me, but now there's just whiskey to take it away.
1: RTR, ihr seid der Staat, per Wuss.